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2: Ninihi. Yes, we here in Hokianga should know this word, ninihi. Now, it is a verb to move stealthily with surprise. I taua pō anō ka ninihi mai te hoariri ki te whakatoke I a rātou I tō rātou kāinga. That same night, the enemy crept up to attack them by surprise in the village. Ninihi, used as a verb for move stealthily or surprise. Ninihi.
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4: This has got to be the saddest day of my life. I called you here today for a bit of bad news. I won't be able to see you anymore because of my obligations and the ties that you have. We've been meeting here every day. And since this is our last day together, I want to hold you just one more time. 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I want to remember you just like this. 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
1: Mata, with Mihi Ngārangi Forbes, an in-depth podcast where newsmakers and Māori commentators unpack the latest political issues impacting Aotearoa. In Season 3, Episode 11, in the wake of an unprecedented punishment for the haka that drew global attention to the Treaty Principles Bill, Te Pāti Māori legal representative Tanya Waikato reflects on the fallout, the opposition to the Regulatory Standards Bill, and what this moment reveals about Māori political power.
2: Ruku hea te matatiki o te ki, kia whā inu ni hea tātou, ki te rere o kōrero rōreka. Welcome to Mata with me, Mihi Ngārangi Forbes, brought to you by Te Māngai Pāho and Irirangi Te Motu, New Zealand on Air. RNZ's latest Read Research poll shows a modest 0.5% bump for Te Pāti Māori, just enough to net them another list MP, assuming they hold all their current electorate seats. It comes as the party faces an unprecedented punishment, a three-week suspension for its co-leaders and a further 7 days for first-term MP Hana Rāwhiti Maipi Clark. Their offence? Marking opposition to ACT's Treaty Principles Bill with arguably the oldest form of political expression in Aotearoa, a haka. Lawyer Tanya Waikato represented Te Pāti Māori before the Privileges Committee and has raised serious concerns about the severity of the response. She's also voicing strong opposition to the government's proposed Regulatory Standards Bill. Nō reira, hei hora I ōna whakaro, mō ēnei take kua taumai a Tanya ki te taiwhanga pāpaho. E te tuakana tēnā koe.
3: Tēnā koe.
2: Kei te pēwhia.
3: Kei te ora tonu. Ai, he maha ngā mahi I tēnei wā, engari, he mahi pai, he mahi rangatira.
2: Ka pai. Me te matatawa ki tō tūranga, hei roia mō Te Pāti Māori, let's begin with your role as legal representative for Te Pāti Māori. You represented the party following its censure for performing the haka, leaving their seats and intimidating other MPs. Firstly, is that correct? Were those the accusations levied at the co-leaders, Debbie Ngāre Wapaka, Rāori Waititi and Mema Mōhauraki Waikato Hana Rāwhiti Maipi Clark?
3: Yes, well, those were the allegations that were made against them. But one of the most galling things about that entire process was the allegation that this was intimidatory and that the process that was adopted by the committee in considering what happened was framed in that way from the beginning. And in my 20 years plus of being a lawyer, I have not seen a process adopted in that way that disrespected the rules of natural justice in the way that that one did. I was actually flabbergasted at the lack of respect that that body had for very, very basic rights that anyone who has been accused of any type of behaviour that could have a censure result, let alone a censure of this magnitude imposed on them, should be given. And one of the initial things that we did when we first contacted the committee was request that they have a hearing at a time that both counsel could be available, because Chris Finlayson was in a High Court hearing at the time. They rejected that right off the bat, which is such a basic right in a process like this. We requested that they be allowed to bring evidence to defend themselves against these allegations. And again, that was rejected, even though that is provided for in the standing orders themselves. So right from the beginning of the process, they were not following their own rules, and they were, I guess, in my opinion, trumping up the charges. They're not real charges, but trumping up the charges to make them sound as serious as possible and to slant the outcome towards what we ended up with.
2: So as their legal advisor, what was the thinking? Because there is criticism that Te Pāti Māori chose not to appear at the Privileges Committee. I know we've just heard the reasons and the preamble to that, but what was the thinking in the end for not turning up?
3: So that was just the beginning of the process. We actually wrote to the committee twice requesting that they be allowed to have their choice of counsel, that they be allowed to have evidence, that they be allowed to have their hearings heard together, that Hannah not be censured twice, having already been censured on the day and stood down for 24 hours, which brings into play the concept of double jeopardy of being, you know, persecuted again for the same thing. And twice they came back and said no. No reasons were given, no explanation, they just said no. And so in that situation, the MPs felt that there was absolutely no way that they were going to get a fair hearing. And they felt, and quite rightly, I believe, that they had already predetermined what they were going to decide. So in that situation, they made the decision that why expose themselves to this committee when they knew that they were going to try and have a political circus in that hearing. Chris and I were up for it. We were absolutely, you know, keen to get in front of that committee and pull them up on all of these very basic fundamental rights that they were denying and have that conversation. But we couldn't even have done that. They wouldn't even allow Chris and I to make representations on behalf of our clients. So again, it would have just been a political circus. So they decided to not attend and not give them that opportunity. And particularly in relation to Hannah being the youngest MP in Parliament and having been subjected to some pretty serious bullying in the past by MPs on that committee. They didn't want to put her in that position either, and that was the decision that they came to.
4: What does this tell you about Māori representation in Parliament and the Crown?
3: Well, what it tells me, straight off the bat, I'm also a health and safety lawyer, and I watch some of the behaviour that goes on in the House, and particularly in that last debate before the suspensions were made. And there is no way that you could behave like that in any other workplace and get away with it. It would be illegal. And you would be hauled up on workplace bullying charges in an instant if you behaved like that in any other workplace. So for me, to watch that as, you know, this place that is supposed to be the height of our democracy, and it is supposed to be the people that represent us as our government behaving in my opinion, completely unacceptable ways because they can get away with it. It really isn't good enough. And Chris and I had multiple conversations about the slide of our politicians and the behaviour that they exhibit within that House has just become totally denigrated. And we are sliding towards this gutter politics style that we are, it's coming from the US and it's being adopted here. And it is pulling all of our politicians away from the standards that we used to see in Parliament. There used to be, you know, you can have robust debate. You can have disagreements. You can have all of those things, but you do not need to descend to the levels of personal insults. You do not need to descend to calling, saying people have scribbles on their faces and disrespecting, you know, an art form that our tūpuna carried. It doesn't need to go there. And so for me, watching all of that and seeing how our Te Pāti Māori MPs in particular bear the brunt of that was the reason why I offered my services to them in the first place, because that is just unacceptable behaviour and someone needs to call them out.
4: Had you had been representing Te Pāti Māori before the vote of the Treaty Principles Bill, would you have advised them to haka?
3: Absolutely. Absolutely. And the reason why I say that is because this was the most divisive, racist piece of legislation that has ever been introduced during our lifetimes. And we had 270,000 people make a submission in opposition to that. That is no small thing. And for our Te Pāti Māori MPs who carried that, they carried that from their electorates, from their people, and not just from their people, from all of the tangata tiriti who stood with our people against that bill, they carried that. And tikanga is the first law of this land. That's not some random statement that I'm making off the bat. That is something our Supreme Court has said years ago now.
4: Nonetheless, Parliament has its own set of tikanga policies and rules because, you know, Rauri Waititi and Debi Ngāre Wepeka have agreed to participate in that process, shouldn't they then abide by that set of tikanga, that set of process through from the Parliament?
3: And there was nothing in those rules, which is one of the things that seems to be lost in all of the noise around this. There was nothing in those rules that said they couldn't do that haka, and it said that couldn't go onto the floor. And that is one of the things that hasn't been exposed because we didn't get to have a full process on this.
4: But my understanding is that you have to seek permission to do that before you do it.
3: And again, that is one of the unwritten rules about how things have been done in Parliament. And one of the key things that one of the Green Party MPs said during the speeches on the suspension was that Parliament could have adopted a process that made what happened in accordance with tikanga absolutely acceptable, and this was an exceptional occasion which required an exceptional response, and the Speaker took action on the day. It's not like there was nothing that happened on the day. Hana was censured for what happened. It should have stopped there. And there was no need for the Speaker to then refer it to the Privileges Committee, and then the circus that happened in the Privileges Committee afterwards was completely unnecessary. It should have stopped on the day once she had been censured. And all it did was give license to the opposition MPs on that committee to just have a field day and make this ridiculous decision.
4: Tania Waikato, you kind of appeared on the scene for many people about a year ago. You're a digital native growing up in the age of technology, in particular social media. And last year, you popped up on social media feeds with explainers, breaking down first the Treaty Principles Bill and then the Regulatory Standards Bill. What have you made of the response you've had?
3: It was completely unexpected, to be honest. The first video that I made, which was about how to make a submission on the Treaty Principles Bill, was something I did very reluctantly. And that's just because it's not the done thing in my profession. You know, I appear in the upper courts mostly, and there is an unwritten rule that there is a very reserved way that we conduct ourselves because we appear in the courts and because we are officers of the court. And this bill, as I've said before, was so serious and it was such a threat that so many of my colleagues and I had been discussing it, and so many people had been asking us to help people to understand, number one, what a bill even was, what a submission was, all of those things at that point in time, which is not that long ago, only, you know, November last year. So many people didn't even know what those things were.
4: The people who were watching and reacting to you, were they interested in engaging in politics, or were they just political nerds? What did you find?
3: No, absolute broad spectrum, everyday people on the street. One of the craziest things that happened right in the beginning was the first video I made, I think it got 15,000 views, which just made my mind blow up. I took my son to get a haircut at the mall the following week, and I had, you know, just normal everyday people coming up to me saying, thank you for explaining that. I didn't know. I wanted to do something, but I didn't know how to do it. And I watched your video and I learned how to do it. So I immediately sort of understood that this was a much bigger task than what I had originally envisaged. I thought I'd make a video, maybe a few people would make a submission because of it, and that would be great.
4: But it's taken off. And this week your account was shut down. What happened?
3: Yes, so my Facebook page, which was the last platform that I went on for good reason, had just ticked over 10,000 followers and has been shut down, and a lot of my other content creator friends.
4: What was the reason?
3: Well, cybersecurity is the reason that's been given, which is a very broad, very vague reason, and I've appealed the decision, but a lot of my content creator friends who make content in the political space have also been shut down previously because of complaints that have made by groups like Hobson's Pledge, ACT Party supporters, and I've already seen it online. I've had all sorts of extremely racist comments that they try to post on my page. I don't engage with them at all. I immediately block anyone who does anything like that. And I probably have blocked upwards of 500 people before this. So I knew that they were trying to, you know, sort of infiltrate and try to platform their ideas on our page. So I knew it was coming. I'm actually surprised it took them that long to do it. But we just pivot, and I've started a new page less than 24 hours, it's up to almost 4,000 followers again. So, yeah.
1: Mata, with Mihingarangi Forbes, an in-depth podcast where newsmakers and Māori commentators unpack the latest political issues impacting Aotearoa. In Season 3, Episode 11, in the wake of an unprecedented punishment for the haka that drew global attention to the Treaty Principles Bill, Te Pāti Māori legal representative Tanya Waikato reflects on the fallout, the opposition to the Regulatory Standards Bill, and what this moment reveals about Māori political power.

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1: Mata, with Mihinga Rangi Forbes, an in-depth podcast where newsmakers and Māori commentators unpack the latest political issues impacting Aotearoa. In Season 3, Episode 11, in the wake of an unprecedented punishment for the haka that drew global attention to the Treaty Principles Bill, Te Pāti Māori legal representative Tanya Waikato reflects on the fallout, the opposition to the Regulatory Standards Bill, and what this moment reveals about Māori political power.
2: Me tahuri ngā kōrero ki tērā tu kaupapa kei mui I tō aroaro, shifting to the other role, the lawyer, for groups opposing the current Regulatory Standards Bill. What is it about the Regulatory Standards Bill that they are opposed to?
3: Well, everyone in this country that loves Aotearoa has something to oppose the Regulatory Standards Bill about, because it literally is the everything bill. And what it will do is create a constitutional change in this country that nobody's been consulted about, not just Māori. Nobody has been consulted about the constitutional ramifications that this bill will have. And I just had a conversation on the plane with the person next to me on the way here, and he asked me a few questions about, you know, how will this affect me? And he said to me, you know, I'm a middle-aged white dude, you know, how does this affect me? And I explained to him, this will have principles which are the ACT Party's principles, and every single law that we have will be measured against those ACT Party principles, not just the new ones coming in, but all of the existing ones will also be measured against those ACT Party principles.
2: What principles?
3: What
2: principles?
3: Well, you take your pick.
2: Well, maybe give me an example. If this bill is to become law, how will it negatively affect Māori?
3: That's an easy one. One of the key principles in the Act is one that was literally cut and paste from the Treaty Principles Bill, which is every person is equal before the law, which sounds fine when you say it like that. Oh, you know, what's wrong with everyone being equal before the law? Well, what's wrong with it is the way that David Seymour and the ACT Party will apply it in practice. So they've already indicated just a few weeks ago in an interview that they do not believe in what they call race-based funding for Māori initiatives or Pacifica-based funding or any targeted funding, which is actually for need, not for race. So they've already made that extremely clear that that is not something they support. They will use this principle that every person is equal before the law to remove any type of funding that is in a statute that is for a specific group. So yes, this is for Māori, yes, this is for Pacifica, but it is so much wider than that.
2: But they've been very clear about that as their strategy. The government would respond by saying that their focus is on growing the economy. And David Seymour would argue that New Zealand's low wages can be blamed on low productivity, and low productivity can be blamed on poor regulation. And so that would be the argument. So, you know, Māori are low-wage earners. Wouldn't they benefit from better regulation?
3: Absolutely not. And that whole rationale piece that he uses, that he trots out every opportunity that he gets to justify this bill, is absolute rubbish. Because his own ministry, the one that he created specifically to administer this bill, said this is not necessary. This piece of legislation is not the best way to deal with the policy problem that you've identified, which you say is poor regulation, which again is a lie. We actually have some of the best regulation in the world, and we are ranked very highly in terms of the regulation that we have. So his own ministry said there are a number of different other ways that we can address the problems that we do have with regulation that doesn't require a whole new statute. He's ignored his own ministry, and he's ignoring all of the advice that he's been given by his own officials to charge forward with this unnecessary piece of legislation.
2: And is that the issue? Is that parts of the coalition are not taking on the advice of the experts when they're making decisions?
3: Oh, absolutely. And it's concerning from a democratic point of view that you have a minister who is ignoring the advice of his own ministry that he created for this bill, and saying, okay, well, I'm just going to ignore all of those experts and I'm going to charge on anyway. The other really concerning thing that came out during our Waitangi Tribunal hearing was that some of the advice that they gave him around consultation with Māori, where they literally gave him a list of Māori organisations, iwi organisations, that they said you should go and consult with them because of the impacts this will have on Māori, he scribbled those out. And we had evidence in the tribunal of information that was received through Official Information Act requests of the minister's own handwriting, scribbling those out. So for me, it's extremely concerning when you have a minister who's not listening to his own officials, ignoring the advice about going to consult with Te Iwi Māori, ignoring the Waitangi Tribunal when they said to you, you've breached Te Tiriti by not consulting with Te Iwi Māori, stop immediately and go and consult with Te Iwi Māori, and just charging on ahead again.
2: The bill as it is requires the legislation, that legislation is assessed for inconsistencies with the principles, and that this assessment is made available to the public. So there you go, there's some transparency there being made available to the public. Agencies and ministers are required to be transparent, but this would not stop new legislation from progressing. Is it that last bit, that even though there's a requirement to be transparent and to make everything available to the public, that it may not stop new legislation from progressing?
3: One of the most hypocritical things about this bill is the requirement for transparency. All the way through this process, the minister and the ministry have deliberately withheld the treaty impact analysis for this piece of legislation, which is supposed to tell the public how badly this breaches Te Tiriti. 22 redactions across a 12-page document. We got over 2,000 people to make Official Information Act requests for that document. We then took it to the Ombudsman because they refused to release it. Literally just got a letter 2 days ago from the Ombudsman saying, no, we won't release that information. So if this is supposed to be about transparency, and this is supposed to be about transparency being a key principle for good lawmaking, how is it transparent when you are hiding how badly this bill breaches Te Tiriti?
2: One of the options, if a member of the public is concerned, is through the submissions. And if the Treaty Principles Bill is anything to go by, there's been a surge. There's been an upturn in political engagement. Some 300,000 submissions were received. As you said earlier, 270 were opposed to it. Many more are engaging through online campaigns, using online tools. And the ACT Party, David Seymour, says that it generates, quote, non-representative samples. What are your thoughts? Because you've also assisted people with online tools. Are the results non-representative?
3: I think it's an absolute insult to every single person that made a submission on the Regulatory Standards Bill back in January during their summer holidays. And when he made those comments, I posted a video about it and I asked all of our people who made their submissions, what do you think about that? And if you don't agree with what he said, make a video and tell him what you said. And what came back was the most beautiful but angry expression of individual people saying, how dare you? How dare you devalue my submission and what I had to say on that bill? I am a person. I am not a bot. I made a submission on that bill. And some of the loveliest ones that I had a kraiwa who was in his 70s, and he's posted quite a few videos now, expressing his anger at what David Seymour said about the submission that he made. So for him to come out and just make this blanket statement with absolutely no evidence at all, he doesn't know these people.
2: We, you know, during the COVID period, though, in New Zealand, we were hit with more Russian bots than even America. So, I mean, is there a legitimate concern that some of our online tools might be hacked?
3: Or? No, it's not. It was us. It was absolutely my own submission template that I put up, had over 8,000 people access it. My friend Jordan had a submission template put up. You know, again, tens of thousands of people accessed it. So we know. We know
2: the
3: numbers.
2: So you have a record of those 8,500.
3: I've got the receipts.
2: Which are actual real people.
3: Actual real people. And we interact with them. And this is the thing. Just because you don't know who these people are doesn't mean we don't know who these people are.
2: And just to actually to make a point, David Seymour has corrected that comment around the bots. He's now saying he was referring to the online campaigns.
3: And the thing about him making that comment now, right now, while the submissions are on for this bill, he is just trying to preload because he knows we crashed that site on the first day. And then we crashed it again last week because our people are out there and they are working hard, doing the voluntary mahi to get submissions.
2: You are working hard. You're working 7 days a week and you're doing multiple interviews daily. Early in the week, you suggested on your socials you'd run for Parliament. Were you serious?
3: I was serious, and it wasn't a suggestion, it was a response to an offer.
2: Are you talking to a political party?
3: I'm talking to more than one political party. And I very reluctantly considered the offer. It's not the first time I've been made offers like this. And in the past, I have said no. And the reasons why, I have a young son. He's 11 now. And I talked to him about it when the offer was initially made. And he said, yes, Mama, you should do it. And I still didn't say yes, even at that point. But what changed my mind and what made me realise that now is the time was watching that debate in Parliament and watching the disgusting, racist and just totally unacceptable way that that debate was conducted, mostly by ACT Party members, and watching that slide into what I consider to be extremely dangerous territory. I can't sit by and watch that happen.
2: Who are your people? Who would you be representing?
3: This is a good question, because so many people, when they hear me say my people, they assume I mean Te Wee Māori and that's it. And I don't mean that at all.
2: Engare no te teko koe.
3: Ai, no te teko a hau.
2: So would you be looking to Bay of Plenty or...?
3: That's still to be decided at the moment.
2: Wairiki already has someone in it.
3: Exactly. It will be a general electorate. Yeah. I will stand in a general electorate. But for the, I mean, I did not expect the thousands and thousands of people that responded to my little hissy fit, because it was a reaction to what happened. I knew this was coming. I knew our MPs were going to be suspended. I was right in the thick of it the whole time. But I wasn't prepared for how deeply watching that debate and watching that vote affected me, because it did. I felt something shift very deeply inside me when I watched that.
2: Just quickly, is there a politician present or in the past that you admire? Like, what might you be? What kind of politician might you be? If you could just name a person.
3: I'm gonna be probably the most difficult to understand and difficult to predict politician that you have ever seen, because I do things in accordance with what my tūpuna tell me. And I will never align myself to any particular organisation or any particular kaupapa if my tūpuna are not saying to me, that is tika. And that is what I will always do, regardless of where I am. So it makes me difficult in some ways, because I have a higher power to answer to. And I will not compromise that for anyone in any situation.
2: Tēnā koe, Tania Waikato. I te whakarongo koutou ki a Tania Waikato, Roia Māori.
3: Tēnā koe.
2: Ia tātou e kai namu atu nei ki te mātahi o te tau, kua tatapau te wā ki tēnei tau, me tēnei o ngā pāhorangi hoki. 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We'll be back with more mata in a fortnight. Nohora mai.

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1: Mata, with Mahinga Arangi Forbes, an in-depth podcast where newsmakers and Māori commentators unpack the latest political issues impacting Aotearoa. In Season 3, Episode 11, in the wake of an unprecedented punishment for the haka that drew global attention to the Treaty Principles Bill, Te Pāti Māori legal representative Tanya Waikato reflects on the fallout, the opposition to the Regulatory Standards Bill, and what this moment reveals about Māori political power.
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3: This fella used to make me hold an electric fence and then just so I could feel the jolts, and then he'd make me take my gumboots off and touch the ground. And then the last thing he'd do is make me put my hand in a trough because the fence was in, there was all that stuff. Yeah. He reo anora I roto I yarn. So I used to think about if I could imagine that 12-year-old boy again that I could talk to, and I do sometimes, just in private times, to just go back to him and tell him everything will be all right. I don't do it much now, but I used to. And that sort of helped me sort of navigate this tēnei whāinga, which has been, you know, tērā kupu, pāmamai. 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
4: So I guess our first meeting, eh, was me asking him if he could open up the keg. So what attracted me to Ben's? I think he's got a good heart. 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And I was brought up in a totally different aisle from Bernie. I had a whānau, extended whānau. My kuikui was still alive, my koko, my mum, my dad, my cousins who were whānau into our whānau. And whereas with Burns, he was adopted, didn't really have a real whānau, and I used to find it hard to understand why he would be sort of upset when I had this really awesome upbringing. I had everything, and it was really difficult to understand the world he came from.
3: And Nana Nora, I whakāri mai ki au tētihi huarahi nei, tētihi whāngi nei, I roti taroha. 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
5: Yo, remember yo. 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
3: Group of number 18, Buckley Campbell, Aaron Julian.
4: Playing in this golf down in Huntley here, Māori tournament golf. Yeah, looking forward to it too.
5: Who made up this stupid rule?
6: Very scientific, this place. Very scientific rule.
7: That'll do. Koe te Pautaki mā Tauranga Māori o Waipapa Taumatarau, University of Auckland. And te toinga ko au kei runga au i ngā puari ni.
5: It's right down the middle. Oh, no. That is our best player. I should laugh.
8: Sorry, but the pressure of the cameras just adds something, eh?
7: Pāna ora, pū te whakatupu, te tarati tērā mō te tiaki pūtea i te tātou mahi hieka, puta mai i oku kai moana. 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
9: Woohoo!
7: What's that?
9: That is a
7: shot. 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Ooh! 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Well, there left. That tour, that evil was still in my head. Hey, could you fellas drive up there to see if you can see it, mates?
10: Yeah, popped up, eh, Bernie? Hey, it should be right in the middle of those streets.
7: You know, halfy pie, halfy kino. Halfy pie, right? Yeah, like now, miharo, but you know, what do you pie go to kaupapa, ne? Ko tēnei tūnamana, e rua ngā rā. So, ko tūtu ki pai, eh? Pai taku tīnana. Bro, what, 96?
11: I bet you, what's the, you go 575?
7: Yeah.
11: 65?
7: Yeah.
11: 64?
7: Yeah.
11: 66?
7: Yeah, what's that equal?
11: 50?
7: Kapai?
11: 50.
7: Mō tō tātou kai, eh?
12: Yeah, take it off.
11: Thank you, Bernie.
7: Kapai. Gentlemen.
12: Thank you, mate.
7: Iharo.
12: Awesome.
7: Thank you, Bernie. Cheers.
12: Nana kia, nana kia.
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7: 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Yes, it's a noun describing a paramount chief or the highest of male chiefs. Mene ko tōna whaka Māori. He ariki tapairu ki a mātou te wahine. 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To us, a woman is an ariki tapairu. And for the men, the highest ranking chief is an ariki tauaroa. 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
6: Te wā o te reo, your flavour.
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4: Faka Māori Bringing Google Translates to life in a two-part podcast series aimed at navigating spaces where te reo Māori thrive. 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
2: 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Heu anō.
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3: When we let it rain from every village and every hamlet, from every state and every city, we will be able to speed up that day when all of God's black men and white men, Jews and Gentiles, Protestants and Catholics, will be able to join hands and sing in the words of the old Negro spiritual. Free at last, free at last. Thank God Almighty, we are free at last.
0: Woo! Karawhiu a Miss Anipiki King.
1: Okay. Oh, kei te ahua, mai mai ai.
2: Kia kaha, Gil.
1: Okay. I have a dream that one day this nation will rise up and live out the true meaning of its creed. We hold these truths to be self-evident that all men are created equal.
2: He koronga tōku, kia tū motuhake te iwi nei a tōna wā, e mārama kehokeho ai ia ki tōna nō whakapono e me ana. 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
0: Bei.
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2: 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Oh, hea te mea nei.
1: Self-evident.
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0: Ai.
2: 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This reality is self-evident. Yeah, koe rā. 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
0: 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Yeah. 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A state sweltering with the heat of injustice, sweltering with the heat of oppression. 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
0: 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Okay. I have a dream that four little children will one day live in a nation where they will not be judged by the color of their skin, but the content of their character. I have a dream today.
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0: 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I have a dream that one day down in Alabama, with its vicious racists, with its governor having his lips dripping with the words of interposition and nullification. One day, right there in Alabama, little black boys and black girls will be able to join hands with the little white boys and the little white girls and sisters and brothers. As sisters and brothers.
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0: 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I have a dream today. I have a dream that one day every valley shall be exalted, and every hill and mountain shall be made low. The rough places will be made plain, and the crooked places will be made straight. And the glory of the Lord shall be revealed, and all flesh shall see it together.
1: Oh, kia ora. 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
1: 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The rough places will be more made plain and the crooked places will be made straight.
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4: 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And some iwi, they differentiate the e and the toko, some don't. They use e, so I would say e hia ngā pene and then toko hia ngā tāngata. And other native speaking communities would just say e hia ngā pene, e hia ngā tāngata. 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
4: 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And maybe they've learnt e and toko and they hear this, it's just to let them know that it's all, kei te tika.
1: Oh, it is? Oh, great.
4: Yes, it is. Yes, kei te pai tonu tērā. But definitely toko is only for people and e is quite general anyway.
0: Nō reira, kei hea tātou?
1: I have a dream that my four little children will one day live in a nation.
4: Aku tamariki e whā.
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2: Whaka Māori, bringing Google Translates to life in a two-part podcast series aimed at navigating spaces where te reo Māori thrive. Today on Whaka Māori, we explore te reo Māori translations of the powerful and iconic speech delivered by Martin Luther King Jr. on August 28, 1963.
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5: Let freedom ring from every hill and molehill of Mississippi.
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5: From every mountainside, let freedom ring.
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5: And when this happens, and when we allow freedom ring, when we let it ring from every village and every hamlet, from every state and every city, we will be able to speed up that day when all of God's children, black men and white men, Jews and Gentiles, Protestants and Catholics, will be able to join hands and sing in the words of the old Negro spiritual, free at last, free at last. Thank God Almighty, we are free at last.
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7: 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To speed up that day when all of God's children, black men, white men, Jews, Gentiles, Protestants and Catholics.
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4: 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Do anything but that which you are supposed to be doing during a specific time of frame. Mōhio kōrua ki tērā kutu.
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4: 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Pretending to do something for which you are being paid for, such as your job, but instead you're doing other things. Having a laugh, phoning your friends, hiding from your boss. Nē?
7: E harau te tohunga ki tēnei.
4: Nē, so, pretending to do something, or doing anything but that.
3: And which you're supposed to do.
4: Which you're supposed to be doing.
7: I always do what I'm supposed to do.
3: In the end, I do.
4: He kaha au ki te Skive.
3: E ha e Skive, ai?
4: Kua kaha rongo au i tēne Skiving off, e Skive. Ai, harai te me he tauru tēne.
7: He tūingo hoki tēra, he's a Skive. Ne, karika he tūmahi noi hōrā ne. Hea tā te papakapu rā e hoa.
4: Aua.
7: Skive. So he's skiving. Kei te mohio tātou he tūmai.
4: Anei, calling in sick to work, then going for an all-day pub crawl.
3: Yeah? Okay, I might have done that.
4: I think ko te tahi atu whakamāramatanga mo tēnei kupu he Māori day off, ne? MDO.
7: Yeah. Kia pono taku kororo, I absolutely can't do things like that.
4: Ai, koia. Yeah, okay.
7: I think, oh, nah, something's going to come back on me if I do.
4: I ngā wā o mua.
7: Very honest person, e te whānau.
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6: 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And te reunanga a iwi o Ngāpuhi has released that they will be opening the Ngārimu Scholarships and Awards round soon. Stay tuned with me for more information. Ko te waiata e whai ake nei, he waiata na Georgia Lines, te aroha mau.
7: Nō te rohe a New Plymouth, te korimako o Taranaki.
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1: Kotu. 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My heart is warm and filled with many memories, the sun to shine on you and I. Richness of a tanikal weave laid before us. 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O death, a pause, a resting place along the way.
0: Rota, rota, a Wikitoria Makio.
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0: Te reo irirangi o tautoko, tautoko FM, ko te waia tamutu ake, he waia tāna Groove Roots ngā hoia. Kia ora ko tūrā tēnei tokai mana ki tai noa atu ki te whā o ngā haura I tēnei rā. Te rūnanga a iwi o ngā pui has announced that their Ngārimu Scholarships and Awards round will be opening soon on the 8th of June. The next round of Ngārimu VC and 28th Māori Battalion Memorial Scholarships open on the 8th of June 2026, offering support to ākonga Māori who embody the values of the 28th Māori Battalion and are committed to giving back to their communities, whānau, hapū and iwi. Three vocational education and training scholarships are available for $10,000 each for study of at least 120 credits at NZQA levels 4 to 7 non-degree. Three undergraduate scholarships whānau up to $30,000 to $10,000 per year for up to 3 years of full-time study. 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I encourage you to go and have a look. You can also ask any pātai about the Ngārimu scholarships. All communications are to go to ngarimu.scholarship@education.govt.nz. For aroha mai, for more information, head to your pukemata into your search bar. Te runanga a iwi o ngā pui. Ko te waiata e whai ake nei, he waiata nā Ayla Jade ngā hau o Tāwhiri.
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Bring a koha for marae and something for supper. This is happening on June the 12th to the 14th, starting on the Friday 6 p.m, finishing on the Sunday 11 a.m, mangamuka marae. Kai whakarite will be Wikitoria Makiha, Marianne Karanga and Te Atawhai Kuma. To register or for more info, contact Te Atawhai Kuma 1@gmail.com. Now, if you are friends with Te Atawhai or if you are part of the Mangamuka community page, you can find all the information there. Ko te weiata e whai ake nei, he weiata atāhua nā te kiwa tangaroa.

0: Kute wea tamu tuake, he wea ta nā Jordan with a Y marua pō. 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On the 5th of June, it's 1pm on the 6th of June, Otiria Marae. Any pātai, please email otiriamaraekaikaranga@gmail.com whānau. This wānanga started as a way to increase the capability and capacity of kaikaranga at Otiria Marae. We have since opened registrations to all wahine of Ngāti Hine. This upcoming wānanga will be their third one this year, and they're only an overnight. As we know, whānau are busy. So no mai hara mai whānau, if you want more information, head to your pukimata into your search bar, Otiria Marae. Ko te weata e whaiake nei, he weata atāhua, ai nā rei toi tū.
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0: Te Reo Irirangi o Tautoko, Tautoko FM. The fourth Te Atea Gathering of the Oceans Symposium is coming to Waitangi Treaty Grounds, 15th to the 17th of June. Ai Te Atea, where islands meet the sea. This event is hosted by Ngāti Kuri in partnership with Auckland Museum. This Te Atea is a gathering grounded in Te Mana Orangi Tāhua, bringing together Indigenous leaders, researchers and communities from across Te Moana Nui Akiwa. Since 2019, the symposium has strengthened relationships across our region, guided by shared responsibility for island homelands and ocean environments. This fourth gathering continues late lineage as a wānanga shaped by tikanga, relational accountability and intergenerational responsibility. Nau mai, hare mai whānau. You can head to Eventbrite for more information. Ko te waiata e whai ake nei, he waiata nā casual healing. Mauri tau.
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1: 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But it is nearly time for me to go, nearly the end of the show, tēnei taku mihi whakamutu kia koutou. I've enjoyed my time here with you I tēnei rā, and I hope you've enjoyed your time with me. I will be back āpōpō, counting down the top 5 o iata Māori, no te reo irirangi o te ūpoko o te eka, but until then, kia pai tō ahiahi, kia pai tōpō. 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
7: Te wā o te reo.
8: I te mōhio rānei koe, that orira was also one of the 11 taniwha sons of Araituri, and as they all ventured around their surrounding countryside, orira crossed through the lowlands to reach a mountain range he wished to see better. Now his burrowing created a tremendous commotion and attracted the attention of some locals. Now one of these locals, a giant, stopped him to see what the taniwha was up to. Now orira displeased at being stopped as he made his way through the Umawira hills, responded rather tartly to the giant. The giant, enraged at the youngster's offence, clubbed orira over the head, killing the taniwha instantly. A small trench remains to this day where orira met his end. Well, I te mohio rānei koe.
7: Te wā o te reo. Your flavor.

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2: 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He comes from Okaiho, a gift from his father's side. He's got a barrel of deep brown around his puku. That's the print of his saddle for Louie to enjoy and ride. 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A morning walk, a centering talk, it's a simple thing, the lightest lift, no matter what the day brings.
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1: 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Driving up to the Kingi Waiowa Papakaing on a late autumn Sunday morning, Hokianga comes calling, whanaungatanga skipping across cracks in the road, life's fire in its veins. A peaceful hush in pink, tangata still asleep, chooks scratching the dust looking for a worm, something to eat. Standing on the hill, I survey the lie of the land all round an empty theatre. Trees are broken and stacked to be taken. Below ngā kahu e riri ana protest flags, he tohu resistance, te mauahara, a portion some people know what others don't. The tilling of the land still remains a record of life's journey.
0: Rota Rota, la Wikitoria, Makio.

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1: 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At that time, Te Riri was the only person of Ngāti Hine who wanted to live, yes, on that specific property, because the area was tapu and surrounded hills were riddled also with burial caves. 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

Kulish tēnei, hono mai ki tō tātou hōtaka o te ata. Join me on our morning show 8 to 10, Monday to Friday, here on Tautoko. This is the Heartbreak Hotel. This is the Heartbreak Hotel. 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
1: I te mohi o rānei koe, yes, did you know? Well, I know now, just through some more research, that Whirinaki was also one of the 11 taniwha sons of Araituru. Now, on their pursuit to break out of mum and dad's embrace and rapu kāinga mōna ake, Whirinaki followed his brother Omanaya. Yes, and they are adjacent valleys. Now, when he met the Waoku Mountain, he still had eagerness in himself. Now, when he took a gigantic jump up, up, up, and up the mountains, his final leap landed him just below the peak of the mountain where his strength failed him. Now, Whirinaki could not push himself one bit upwards. Now, so he ended up rolling and sliding back down where he began. Now, he died there. Now, overtaxed and overtired, and his body drifted back into the harbour, his giant leaps left three short streams or rivers that all bear his name. The Whirinaki River, and one of his leaps left out was the Whirinaki Falls, and there's also the rundown into the empty of the harbour where his mother still guards. Well, I te mohi o rānei koe. Well, you do now. 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
1: Te Puke Hospitality. 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Memory of Nanny Waima and her photograph hang. 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What a lovely sleep I have here at Te Puke. 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Today is the opening of the Ngā Tahuna Papakāinga. We arrive in plenty of time. Twinkling lights from phones light the way on point. Tikanga and love will guide us today.
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0: Te wā o te reo, your flavour.
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Kei konei ahau I Thursdays e whakahaere ana I te Hōtaka Nei atu I te iwakaraka tai no ki te Tekaumarua. That's right. All the way through to midnight, I am here with you. Such a pleasure. Yes, it is. Even when it's snowing outside, I will be here. And it's getting freezing cold, isn't it? Today has to have been the first day of winter, had to have been. It was just so icy cold. Oh, I'm still freezing now. I've still got the same mittens on I left home with

earlier on today. Anyway, whānau, you're on the whare with Gladdy till midnight. Like I said, I hope you sit back, got this. Well, of course you're tuned into Tautoko FM, otherwise I don't know who you're listening to. Anyway, if I can, coming right up, here's George Strait and So Much Like My Dad. Whakarongo mai.

Hookie Minor, welcome back. Yes, well, you have heard it. That certainly was thunder. Anyway, let's see what it's going to get up to, shall we, for the weekend? Anyway, our pōpō, Friday, May the 29th, we can expect, let me just see, areas of morning cloud and fog. Yeah, well, we got that E108R, didn't we? The fog didn't clear till, just before lunchtime anyway at Totara. Afterwards, obviously, it's going to be fine, otherwise, they say, with some light winds turning easterly, developing in the afternoon. Saturday, partly cloudy with some isolated showers. Also, Sunday, it looks very, very black out there, whānau, so I'm not even going to talk about it. I don't like seeing the black weather. I like seeing the nice bright leather. Anyway, whānau, right now, here's Ronnie Missap and My Heart, whakarongo mai.

0: Wow, wow. That took a great breath, didn't it? How great thou art, Dennis Marsh. Yes, you certainly are. Anyway, whānau, right now though, e whae kinei, coming right up, here's Levi with some te wā o te reo whakarongo mai.
1: Te wā o te reo.
2: He tāuhuata e tāia te karo. He tāona aitua e kore. The first of a spear shaft may be parrot. That of death, never. He tāuhuata e tāia te karo. He tāona aitua e kore.
1: Te wā o te reo, your flavour.

Hoki Maino, Hoki Maino, he in the real world, one there with Alan Jackson. Anyway, whānau, this is happening this Sunday, the 31st of May at the Opononi Hotel. Whānau visits 26 tour with Lion Rez, Brother Rods and Chad Chambers. Don't be late for that date, whānau. That should be awesome. So that's this Sunday, whānau, at the Opononi Hotel. If you want more information about it, get onto the Opononi page notice board, and I'm sure they'll have more details on there. But that's this Sunday. Right now, though, here's Ricky Skaggs and Heartbroke. Whakarongo mai.

Oh, there you go. Rowdy's Rose. Yes, it is Rowdy's Rose. Rowdy's Rose, all I'll ever need. Well, whānau, with the King's birthday weekend coming up, of course, don't forget Monday is a public holiday. So don't panic if you're still up here in the far north and you haven't gone home Saturday night or Sunday, because you all, you know, you don't have to go to work till Tuesday, so you've got that time off. How awesome is that? So in celebration of that, the country music club are going to be at the Kohu Kohu Hotel with some music, line dancing and raffles, of course. So that's the Saturday, May the 30th, from 12 noon till 5 p.m. All members take a plate, please, for shared lunch, okay? So that's at the Triple H Hotel in Kohu Kohu in celebration of the long weekend, the King's birthday. Right now on Second Thought with Eddie Rabbit. Whakarongo mai.

Oh, there you go. Yellow horse there with Dean Waratini. Hoki mai anō. Welcome back, darlings. It's just after 10. You're on the whare with Gladdy till midnight. E whae kenei coming right up, though. Here's Anne Murray and me and Bobby McGee. Whakarongo mai.

devil went down to Georgia. He was looking for a soul to steal. He was in a bind because he was way behind and he was willing to make a deal. When he came across this young man sawing on a fiddle and playing it hot, and the devil jumped up on a hickory stump and said, "Boy, let me tell you what. I guess you didn't know it, but I'm a fiddle player too. And if you'd care to take a dare, I'll make a bet with you. Now you play pretty good fiddle, boy, but give the devil his due. 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

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And then a band of

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Johnny said, "Devil, just come on back if you ever want to try again. 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

0: Ko Waitatera. 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
1: Te wā o te reo. 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

Hooky Minor, welcome back. Sweet of yesterday won there with John Hoheppe. Well, we're in our non-hour now, darling, so not too long to go. It's been awesome the last 2 hours, though. Non-stop country whiter. Well, we had a through ring-ins there. A bit of mixture it was, Tēnā Poa whānau. Thank you for joining Gladi, Tēnā Poa and the Whare every Thursday from 9 till midnight. You can catch me just like right now. Loretta Lynn and a coal miner's daughter, whakarongo.

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0: 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Sooner or later, we're going to find out no one's talking there with Exile Radio. If I can know, they're coming right up here. Let's live with some Te Wā o Te Reo whakarongo mai.
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1: Te Wā o Te Reo, your flavour.

Oh, there you go. Ella Langley, Ella Langley, and You Look Like You Love Me, radio. Well, yes, sir, it's that time, whānau, it is that time. I can hide at ki te kainga. Yes, I'm looking forward to getting home and jumping into my nice warm moinga. And the whare will be nice and warm too with the fires going. Anyway, whānau, so have an awesome, awesome weekend. You can catch me here every Thursday listening to the Tautoko Show with Gladdy. From 9 till midnight, okay? Or Saturday morning from 7 till 9 on The Bricky Show. So wherever you are, have a great one. I'm Gladdy. Pō mārie, stay safe and share the love.

mana aku ingoa. No Brian McMillan ki te tangata o te whare pū were were. Anei te whānau, nā wea tatau toko.

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2: 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It's been a quiet little secret that we've only kept to ourselves as Māori students of Massey.
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2: It's been a little bit of a hard time making sure that we're represented properly as tauira Māori, represented in what we believe is representation for being Māori. And having people tell us what they think representation of Māori students is, rather than actually living it. We're a little bit different to all the other universities in the country. Our campuses span the country, and so together as a rōpū is quite rare for us.
3: Being Māori and feeling less than in the spaces that we should be able to call our own and the spaces that we should be able to flourish in.
1: Kua toro te ringa manaaki a Peyton Joe hei tumuaki takirua mo te mana tōpū nei, ahakoa e ako tonu ana ia ki te whare wānanga, e mōhio ana ia ki ngā nawe o ngā ākonga kei te whare wānanga.
3: As a collective, we all are foundationally the same, and to come together and to be a community, to be able to build this association with our tauira, with our struggles together, but with also our love and our flourishment, our commitment to our culture and each other.
4: Yeah, I've been really proud. I spend a lot of time in Tāmaki at the campus there, and the thing that I thrive on, that I love seeing our tauira is the relationships that they form with each other.
1: Kua roa a Matthew Rope e manaaki ana I ngā ākonga Māori ki te peka o te whare wānanga nei ki Tāmaki, a kua tautana ngākau te kite I te hanga o te mana tōpū nei hei puna tautoko anō mā rātou.
4: I'm always proud of the way in which I see our tauira hold each other and support each other. So it's just amazing now to be here at this point where we can start to broaden our scope, get out into the community a little bit more and start strengthening the ties that bind us.
5: E ai ki ngā tatauranga o te kuninga ki Pūrehuroa, tata ki te toru mano o ngā ākonga Māori kei tēnei whare wānanga. 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
2: The goal for us is to touch at least a third of those 3,000 registered students by the end of the year.
3: But ambitious. People keep saying to me, oh, your goals are very ambitious. I'm a very ambitious person. We are very ambitious people.
6: It is just about what do we, as kaimahi, what can we provide for our tauira? Because we're tauira as well. You know, we're all studying. We all know the dynamic of a university. And it's about also putting ourselves in their shoes to what they want to see.
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7: Whenever we have an opportunity to bring in pūrākau, kupu, anything to ao Māori, it is going to benefit not only our tangata whenua, but all those that we want to be really good treaty partners as they go through kura and leave kura.
1: E waka pakari tinana ana ngā kaiako PE o te roe mā te tākaro kēmu Māori hei pūkenga mō o rātou ake kura.
8: Today's been awesome. Learning about new practices for PE, breaking down certain aspects of physical education. I've learnt a lot and I'm pretty excited to take most of the kaupapa we learned today back to kura.
1: Kua tai mai a te rangatira Waitokia o te kura wāenga o Rutherford I Whanganui ki Tai Tōrua. 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
8: So we're learning about inclusive practice here. I know for myself, as a beginning teacher, this is something that, as I reflect on my practice, something I definitely need to focus on, yeah.
9: My workshop's called Movement in Me. It's about inclusive practice. So we're going to be looking at all the different ways in which our ākonga can see a version of success that involves themselves in health and PE sessions, mainly in PE sessions.
1: He mōhio ana a Tom Hobbs o te kura o Wakarongo i te papuai oia, ki ngā tairo ākupe o ana ākonga ki ngā ākomanga koritinana, a kua tai mai ia ki te toha atu i ana weako ki kaiako kē i te rohe.
9: Te whare tapawha is at the core of everything I know I do, and it's something that is really important that we get out there and promote that to other kaiako, that you know, we have to acknowledge where they come from, their interests, any of the barriers that they might have to engaging with content.
10: For me and my kura locally, I really wanted to bring it to Martin. So that's been my primary objective, is to bring something epic like this to small communities so that our rural communities get this opportunity for professional development.
1: Kua wakatōpū mai a Libby Rayner o Sport Wanganui i te kaupapa ā motu nei, ki te hāpai i ngā kaiako kāre e rangona nuitia i wā o iō rātou ākomanga i Aotearoa.
10: We have supported with some kēmu just to go alongside the pūrākau that the iwi shared, and to activate that pūrākau so that our teachers can take that back to their classroom and help the tamariki learn through movement about their local history.
1: I te mutunga iho, ko te ngā kauhihiko a ngā tamariki ki ngā mahi neke neke te mea nui moe nei kaiako.
9: When we take into consideration all the barriers to movement in our contexts, then it gives ākonga an opportunity to be able to find their own movement identity. And it might mean that some of them do end up being superstar athletes, but some of them are just more happy in themselves being able to move in a way that they connect to.
8: I think from our kura and class and my experience at kura, that's something to really take into account when our ākonga are coming into class and checking up on them daily, making sure that they're going good. They're good in the morning, and I think that'll reflect on the day, the rest of the day.
1: Ka hoki e nei kaiako ki o rātou ākomanga wa kāko ai e nei taonga hou mō o rātou tamariki. 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
13: The significance for our kōrero here today in the opening of the Te Ara o Tupua Horarangi, or Te Ara Tupua Pathway, is a huge one for our iwi here. Especially for Te Atiawa, because a lot of the sites and the locations here are Te Atiawa based.
12: Ko ngā kōrero tukui o Te Atiawa, a Taranaki Wānui, te tua papa mo te ara nei.
14: Kei te mahi tahi ngā iwi mana whenua ki te taha o ngā kaihanga, ngā kaimahi i mahi ana i runga i tēnei whenua. 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
13: We've had a lot of our people involved, engaged at the governance level, the management level and the construction level. And our partnership with Waka Kotahi has just been exemplary. And through our mana whenua steering group, where we had members from our iwi as well as Waka Kotahi, NZTA, we've been able to create this.
12: E ka ui ara I no te mana whenua I ranga mo te waka iritenga.
15: Partnership in Te Ara Tupua project for us as iwi mana whenua is about really activating our treaty partnership with the Crown. And as the chair of the steering group, we've tried to exemplify what good partnership looks like.
16: Ko tōku awata mō oku whānau, mō oku iwi ki konei, ka kite a rātou e o rātou whakaaro, e o rātou pūrākau ki rungi te whenua, rā ki ara tupua, you can't be what you can't see.
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6: The biggest health concerns impacting our whānau here in Papakura are access to our services. Can take up to 15 days to get an appointment at our practice.
5: He whare haumanu, he whare rongoa anō hoki I kei konei.
7: I've been with Papakura Marae for a year and a half since I applied to be a member of this one here, and I'm very happy with the service I get.
8: It's going to take your blood pressure, eh? Sure. Okay, cool.
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7: I get called up every now and then if there's anything going, I got reminded to get my flu jab, so I popped out today.
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6: I need the government, I need our funders in health to give us the capacity. We need more doctors, we need more nurses to come to high needs populations.
5: Me te nui rawa atu o te utu, o te ratona a muri I ngā haora mahi, nā ko nā he toko maha katatari tonu.
6: Whānau are choosing, or we'll just wait it out. And sometimes that has consequences, and then they end up in Mirimo Hospital, or end up in secondary care. So if they reduce the cost of A&E, reduce the cost of after-hours services, I think that would help heaps.
5: O te āpōpō o te hauora Māori kei raro tonu e putu ana. A e tatari ana nā ratona pēnei I Papakura ki te whakautu a te kāwanatana. 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
0: Te iwi e whai ake nei ko ngā tohu huarere.

the Kōtuku entertainers, and that there was one in a million here on your national Kaumātua show, Taipari Tai Timu. On today, Friday, last day of the working week for most of us. Today, the 29th of May, 2026. Te taima I nāianei, whā meneti mai te whā karaka, 4 minutes after 4 o'clock. How you all doing out there? Pretty good, I hope. Well, after yesterday's budget, I hope you all are doing good. Not much in this year's budget from the government. I'll have a quick reread through and let you know what's in it for, well, if there's anything in it for us. And yeah, very interesting. But anyway, this morning, between now and six, if you'd like to request a couple of waiata, you can give us a call. It's not going to cost you anything. Our toll-free number, if you live outside of Tauranga Moana, is 0800 824 727. That's 0800 824 727. For all our whānau here in Tauranga Moana, 578 2982, 578 2982. And if you're calling from a mobile phone, especially for all our truckies out there, had a truckie ring in yesterday. Don't think he was on his phone driving. Well, I hope you weren't Mato Errol, but anyway, if you're listening this morning, to all our truckies out there, please do pull over to the side of the road and before you give me a call. Our number, if you're calling from my mobile phone, is 07578 2982. That's 07578 2982. We've got lots of waiata coming up this morning. Right now, though, I'd like to send this one out, especially to everyone that's listening to Taipari Tai Timu. Thank you to all you listeners out there for supporting the show. Ngā mihi nui ki a koutou katoa. This is Nanny Laurie and the Lord's Prayer.

Beautiful way to start the request part of the show this morning with Nanny Laurie, that there was the Lord's Prayer. We're heading up to Tamaki Makaurau. That's where Matua Kere lives, and his waiata is always going out for his whānau. He would like one from the Travelling Wilburys with End of the Line. But first, this is one of my favourites, Darius Rucker and Wagon Wheel.

The Travelling Wilburys, that there was end of the line. It's nearly coming up to 18 minutes after 4 o'clock. You are listening to Taipari Tai Timi broadcasting from Tauranga Moana on your local EB radio station throughout Aotearoa. And of course, you can get us online on, there's a couple of apps you can download if you haven't already on your phone. One of them is called Whare Kōrero. That's Whare, W-H-A-R-E, space Kōrero. And the other one is iHeartRadio. Now you just log on to any of those apps and you can listen in to any radio station, any Māori radio station around the motu, and you can tune into the show. We're live Monday through to Friday from midnight through till 6 a.m. And of course we replay highlights from the week on Saturday and Sunday between the same times as well. So, yeah, listen into the show, and thank you again for supporting Taipari Tai Timi. Morena to you, Joy, one of our long-time listeners of the show, and morena to your son, Patrick, as well. Here are your waiata, going out for Matua Roger, and for everyone that's listening to the show, Matua Bunny Walters, The Nearest Thing to Heaven, and Neil Sedaka, Calendar Girl.

Calendar Girl Neil Sadaka. These next couple of waiata, I'd like to send out especially for Matua Henare Kingi down there in Pōneke, Te Whanganui Ātara, Wellington. Morena to you, Matua Henare. I hope you're well. Here's a couple of waiata from Ai Marika, Through the Eyes of Aroha and Te Hokinga Mai.

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We're heading over to Kirikiri Roa, morena to you whae tangi wai. You're like Matua Charlie Coleshaw with He'll Have to Go. And one from Sammy Arianga. Before the next teardrop falls.

Beautiful way to there from Sammy Arianga and a rendition of Before the Next Teardrop Falls. Morena Patrick, here are your waiata, going out for your mum, of course, Joy, and for everyone that's listening to Taipari Tai Timu. LAB, Under the Sun, but first this is TJ and Hoodie, She Took Off My Romeo.

Nā te rōpū LAB me te rātou Waiata, ko Under the Sun. Morena Whae Kesi here in Tauranga Moana, your Waiata in memory of Matua Pere, and of course for the kohu whānau and all the whānau from Ngāi Tamara Waho. Matua Irilau with Aroha and help me make it through the night.

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Before we play our next couple of waiata, I just want to go over a couple of main points from yesterday's budget. I know you probably don't want to hear it, but anyway, there's a new Super Gold feature. So if you don't hold a driver's license, especially for all those out there that are, well, mind you, 70, 80 years and over, if you don't have a license anymore, well, the government will provide $36 million over 4 years, plus a $6 million capital investment to introduce a version of the Super Gold card that can be used as an official form of identification. So if you don't have ID, then you can just use your Super Gold card. Yeah, I know. Not much in it, is it? But anyway, some other key highlights. Student loans implemented. A $1 billion election promise to scrap interest on student loans for borrowers living in Aotearoa. I guess a lot of students this year will be going to vote against the current government because of that. I'm not too sure, but healthcare and aged care. An extra $3 billion into healthcare over the next 4 years. Economic transformation, whatever that means, allocated $2.1 billion. Working for families, extended and expanded targeted tax relief and assistance for lower to middle income families. But excellent news for us in Māori broadcasting. We've been allocated, I'm just trying to find it on my list here. Māori broadcasting, here we go. Te Māngai Pāho, which funds Māori broadcasting, will receive an extra $48 million over the next 4 years. So that will go towards Māori media and also Whakaata Māori and iwi radio stations, which means hopefully I'm in a job for the next few years. But anyway, those are the key highlights from yesterday's budget. Very, very interesting indeed. 5 minutes away from five here on Taipari Taitimi. Morena. Morena to Matua Roger. And here are your waiata, going out especially for Joy and for your whānau and everyone that's listening to the show. Gordon Lightfoot with Sundown and Bridge Over Troubled Waters, Simon and Garfunkel.

Tēnei te hōtaka kaumātua ko Taipari Tai Timu. There they were Simon and Garfunkel with Bridge Over Troubled Waters. I'd like to send out these next couple of waiata, especially for Auntie Charlotte Walker here in Tauranga Moana. Our aroha go out to you, Auntie Charlotte, and for your whānau. In memory of Uncle Peter, first waiata is from Matua PJ Wallace. This is Find a Place, and Sarah McLaughlin in the arms of the angels.

A beautiful waiata from Sarah McLaughlin in the arms of the Angels. 13 minutes after 5 o'clock. We're heading down to Waitara, down in Taranaki. Morena, Mr. Ika. And your waiata going out especially for the whānau, for your whānau, and for your brother, Michael. So here are your waiata, Mr. Ika. First one is from Conway Twitty with It's Only Make Believe and Fats Domino, Red Sails in the Sunset.

And there, there was the one and only Fats Domino with Red Sails in the Sunset. I would like to send out these next couple of Waiata Whaiti Teresa here in Tauranga Moana. And for Auntie Flo and Auntie Patsy, all the whānau from Ngāti Hangarau, from Rangiwaia, Matakana, and of course Mōtiti. Matua Ben Tawhiti, Oki from Muskoki, and Pōkarikariana.

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Here are your waiata, Anthony. You would like John Cougar Mellencamp with Cherry Bomb, but first, Eddie Dalton, A Day Old.

John Cougar Mellencamp with Cherry Bomb. 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Annie Whittle with Tequila Sunrise and Lance Kiwi, Māori Hāngi.

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1: Lance Kiwi, the original singer to that waiata, Māori Hangi tonight. I remember when Lance used to work for Moana Radio many years ago. Great guy. I think he's now living down there in Ōtautahi, Christchurch. Morena to you, Lance, if you're listening to the show through Tahu FM. We're heading down to Taranaki. Morena, Uncle Michael Irwin, your waiata, going out for your brother, Mr. Ika, for your sister-in-law, Gina, for the Kohu and Irwin whānau, and especially for your brother, Uncle Bobby, Beauty Beauty. Matua Jim and Fire Margaret Pohe, look at us, and TC Cassidy, I'll meet you in my dreams.

TC Cassidy me tana wai te tino a tāhua. Ko I'll meet you in my dreams. Te wā ināianei tākau meneti ki te ono karaka. 10 minutes away from 6. We've got time for two more waiata this morning before we finish the show. Our last two waiata going out especially for Uncle Wee here in Tauranga Moana. His waiata for Mato PK and Fire and for Venus Mana, the shepherds around Tokomaru Bay, Mackie and Julie Hohepa and whānau in Kawerau, and of course for the Piahana whānau. The Māori Highmarks with Maybe I'm Dreaming and Te Pau o Mangatawhiri, St. Louis Blues.

TPM Te Pau o Manga Tawhiri, that there was St. Louis Blues finishing off Taipari Taitimi for today, Friday the 29th of May 2026. I hope you all enjoyed the show this morning. Thank you very much to all you listeners for supporting Taipari Taitimu, and of course to all our iwi radio stations around Aotearoa. Ngā mihi nui kia koutou, ngā reo irirangi Māori. Kia koutou, te mā ngai pāho mo te pūtea tautoko. It's nearly coming up to 2 minutes away from 6 o'clock. That's it for me here on the show. I'll be back, Monday morning's a public holiday, but I'll be back Tuesday morning from midnight through till six. Until then, have a lovely Friday, have a wonderful long weekend. Until Tuesday, kia pai o koutou rā, mea o koutou mutunga wiki roa. So have a lovely long weekend and a great, great, great Friday. Take care of yourselves. Hei kunei, hei kunei.

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4: So my name is Tim Driver. I am from the band Dilla Straits, from beautiful Ōtutahi Christchurch, right in the heart of the South Island, Te Waipounamu. I play keyboard in the band, so I do a little bit of bass synth with the left hand, play keyboards with the right, and I kind of fill in all the bits that my bandmate Henare, or H, isn't doing. So he's doing the drums and the lead vocals, which just blows my mind. So between the two of us, we are Dilla Straight, and that's what we do. Oh yeah, so I think we're pretty much anywhere that anybody uses social media. So we've got our Facebook, Instagram, TikTok, we've got our website, we've got all of our streaming platforms, we've got our YouTube. So if there is a platform that you use and love, then just you think search up Dilla Straight on that platform, and chances are we'll be there.

0: タイヤーオラテレオオラテレオタキワオタウトコ。
1: 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He weekend e roa. So mihi ana ki te king I tiari. 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So this is King's birthday weekend. 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King's birthday weekend hei tēnei weekend. So it is a long weekend, he mahanga kaupapa ko te tūmai hei tēnei weekend, which I will tuku atu ki a koutou, a tōna wā. 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It is, we've already got arrived to King's birthday weekend, tata pau a tātou tēnei marama, ko tata tāki te mutingo te marama nei. So we are nearly at the end of May, June is upon us. And time is flying. It is crazy. I am actually still baffled to have these conversations with Wetahi Waku Hoa. E haka whiti kōrero nei hangana ki tēnei mea o te horo rawa o te wā. Te rere haere o te wā is a no hoki. 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Ka hoki anō ki ngā wāta. We will jump back into some music. Ko te wāta e whāki nei, we have some sun and water with Just an Illusion here on Tautoko. Kia utonu mai.

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1: 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Yes, did you know? Waima was one of the 11 Taniwha sons of Areturin. His brothers, set by their mother, all took upon themselves to rapu kāinga, and also to see the countryside in which they lived in. Now, despite the fact that Waiho did not come home to tell his family about the country he sought, Waima began his journey. He ventured away from his brother's path by the narrows, where he turned and went into the countryside. He, like all his other brothers, began to tire of the rocky landscape that bruised his nose, and Waima had to turn around at the Waku because the region was too mountainous. Now, Waima struggled across the rocks, cutting himself as he climbed the twin waterfalls of Taheke. He smoothed a great many rocks with his weight, and as he wiggled back towards his original path. Now, his quest led him through south, past Kaikoe, into the swampy lands called Punakitere, where he remains today. Waima, fool, who would have thought? Hokianga, painga hitori.
0: Te Wao Te Reo, your flavour.
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We've got a few cool things happening this long weekend, which I will share out with you guys. 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So let's have a little look at some of the kōrero kua puta mai. 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We'll jump back into some music and we've got Pusha T and Lauryn Hill coming up next. 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

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The national government has released their budget. So what's interesting is obviously there's much anticipation about what this budget was going to look like. 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

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Tai atu ki te tori karaka, we have a New Zealand Music Month. Kaitaia, Our Sound, Our Spaces live concert coming up. He kaupapa horekau utu. He kaupapa, he mea tautoko nā Toiohu Sound and Te Ahu Museum. Exile New Zealand Music Month, wēnei kaupapa katoa tuko i tēnei hui, hei kaupapa horeka utu. So that is 12 to 3 this Saturday, hei tēnei hatarei toli tukau o mei, up in Kaitaia at Te Ahu Hall. There will be a free concert celebrating New Zealand Music Month. And then up in Waipapa Kauri, hei tēnei hatarei, we have the Whānau Visit 2026 tour, Lion Rez, Brother Rods and Chad Chambers, who will be there up in Papakauri, hei tēnei wikine. Ka tū hoki, wēnei mākete āmarama i roto i a kohu, so the motu kohu markets, the monthly markets, ka tū tēnei hanarei, e timatana hei te iwa karaka tai atu ki te kotai karaka i te ahiahi. There are indoor and outdoor stalls, a whole lot of stuff going on at these markets. Ka tū ki te mitunga o ngā marama, hei te mitunga a ia marama. So these markets are at the end of every month, and it just so happens to be that this one falls here in the long weekend. So if you are free and you're not up to much, hei tēnei hanarei, hei te ata, hei te hauraro hokianga, head out to those markets out in Coke, motu kohu. Cash preferred, but there are some vendors that will have FPOS. And then haka whiti atu, while we're still out here in the West Coast, out in Pawaringa, hei tēnei wikine, ka tū the annual Pawaringa Old Boys Wild Boar Hunt. So that is ka timata hei tēnei rangi, tai atu ki te man ki te hanarei, and that is when the weigh-in is, of course. This is an annual thing, and ko ngā tikite whātikau tāra, manga pakeke, tikau tāra, manga tamariki, and if you want a hangi, which is always delicious, tikau mā rima tāra mo te hangi. So there will be kai there if you want to have a kai. Some of the prizes we have, or the category sections we have, we've got the boar section, fish section, the goat section, and then a whole lot of tamariki sections. We have the average weight prize at 1,000, and then we have the heaviest boar at 500. So this ka tū tēnei hakata tai hei ia wikine roa mo te kingi o te huritau o te kingi me te queenie. So every queen's or king's birthday weekend, this annual, the Pauranga Old Boys boar hunt takes place. 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That is a few things going on this weekend. I just want to give you a little bit of update. If for those of you who are interested, ko te wānanga e meana karanga hokianga, ka tū ki roto i a tātou o Mangamuka, o mātou o Mangamuka. 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

0: 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He informed the leaders of ngā puhi of the time that he was going there, implying that Ngāti Parau also had guns. 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
1: Te wā o te reo, your flavour.
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3: So I'm engaged and I live in Waimamaku, that's where my grandmother is from and my mum. So I live on our whenua there at Pukas Road and under the maunga Pi Waka Waka, and our marae is the Pakamaharatanga. And I've been here since 2013 and I've been with the hospital since probably 2015. The probably last 10, 11 years working in different roles, but now working as part of the cancer care coordination team. There's myself and a colleague, so there's three in our team. And what happens is we are clinically there, so we're not nurses, so we do mahi, like we provide transport, we provide vouchers, we make sure that our whānau get to appointments, because what happens if they can't get to appointments and is with the price of petrol, can't get there, they won't go, so then they get more and more māwiwi. So it's about us making sure that they can get to their appointments, providing some kai. We also work with like a registrar for national travel, so that's a service that's provided also. So you register national travel and they can also support you with appointments, getting you vouchers, but also accommodation. And like, because our whānau go to Auckland, Whangarei, so just they might need accommodation, because some are there for 5 weeks, some are there for 6 weeks, so it's a whole change of life for them. Yeah, so to do as much as we can to navigate their journey, make sure it's safe, that we can provide what we can, and also follow up support, like when they come home, make sure the whānau's okay, and just work with your whānau as well. Well, we've got our hospital, so we've got our hospital number, which is 09405-7709. And then we have our own numbers as well, but we also have an email, Cancer Care email, that they can contact us with. And that is, I'm sorry, I've got it here, but it's very faint. So it's cancercare@hokiangahealth.org.nz. So they can contact us that way. Some of them know us personally, so they ring us on our phone, which is wonderful. So initially, contact the hospital or email to the Cancer Care Hokianga.
4: Ko maunga tani whā, te maunga, ko maunga muka, te marae ngā puhi, te whare hokianga, te moana ngā puhi, nui tonu, te iwi e ngā reo, e ngā mana, e ngā kārangaranga maha, nau mai, haere mai.

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Hope we're all winning this morning. Happy Porari te whānau. Happy Friday. 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So to add to that, we have a long weekend. No mai ngā hua o te weekend e roa. So ko tēnei weekend e, ko te weekend e ka, ka nui ana I te huritau o te kingi, tiari o kingi o Ingarangi, of course. So this is long weekend for the king. And yeah, we have a few kaupapa ko te tuma hei tēnei weekend e, kua tukuna atu ki a koutou. 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So because it is long weekend, as per usual, there's a few different kaupapa, few different things happening around Te Taitokerau whānui as well as up here in the kāinga. 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So we did have a look at a bit of the budget and where wetahi o ngā pūtea will be going. Along with, there are a few things e hanga ana ki te tō rangapū I tēnei wā. Obviously, it is a voting year, it is election year. 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We also have just been distributed the budget, National's budget, so that is an interesting look. We do have $48 million going to Pāpāho Māori, which will be exciting mō tātou, o te amo mātou, o te ao Pāpāho. 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So our Māori social services, our mental health, housing and whānau ora all have taken a big cut, which is not a surprise. We have known that. We do know that this is what this government's about. Hoi nora, koe ra ko wetahi o ngā kōrero tō rangapau, kua puta mai I roto I wenei rangi tatanei, and we obviously know that with e hāngai puana ki a mātou o te Taitokerau, kua riro I a tātou tētahi kai tōno hou. So just recently, in these last past couple of weeks, we have had kua tū te ringa Aprihama Edwards, who is the te heamana o Ngāti Wai. He has put his hand up and will stand for Te Pāti Māori up here in Te Taitokerau. We also have Te Taitokerau Party, which has recently been kwakatū whaia Mariamino Kapakingi, obviously following all of the ngā take kua puta mai I rotu I te Pāti Māori. 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

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He weekend e roa, hea ka mahari a koutou. We do have the long weekend this weekend, yay! we have, e wāte ana tātou hei te mane nei. So this long weekend, Monday is off for most of us, mo te nuinga o tātou. 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So this Saturday in Kaitaia, Our Sound, Our Spaces have a live concert. Up at Te Ahu Hall, he mea tautoko nā Toyoho Sound, Exile New Zealand Music Month and Te Ahu Museum. So he kaupapa hore koutou. So that is a free event, Saturday the 30th of May, up in Kaitaia. Timata nā hei te paupautanga o te rangi, te kaumārua karaka, tae tuki te toru karaka i te ahiahi. So that is our New Zealand Music Month celebration, free concert up in Kaitaia. Up in Waipapa Kauri, hei tēnei hatarei, there is the Whānau Visit 2026 tour, which is Lion Rez, Brother Rods and Chad Chambers, who will be up in Waipapa Kauri, hei tēnei hatarei, te toru tukau o mei. 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monthly market, a Motukohu market, so there's kai, lots of kai, produce, there's a whole different thing, rongoā, wētai kākahu, wērau mea katoa, so ka tū ki te karapu o Motukohu, the Motukohu Rugby 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

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We have the Te Roroa Iwi Day. So save the date. 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We also have the under 18 boys development day. 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So that is Northland Rugby hosting the under 18 boys development day. 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And that one is at Pohe Island in Whangarei. And that was for our youth, for our rangatahi, ia ka riti ana rātou mō wetahi o ngā hakatatai ko te tū mai nei. And then we have the 405 big dust-up. So e tuku ana tēnei ki a koutou. Mena e noho tata nei ki te pū o te whike. The Mill Gym are collaborating with TNT for the big fight show of your local fighters. So more details will come. But save the date, ka tū tēnei 405 big dust-up in Kaikohe. Hei te rua te kaumā wāru o Hurai. So it is a collaboration of the Mill Gym and TNT. Our local fighters and Kaikohe stand up. Just he mea ka nui ana I tēnei pāpori o te Kaikohe kohe. Hoi nō nātou tāku mō tēnei wā hoki anō ki ngā wāta. We will jump back into our music. We've got Kings and Sons of Zion coming up next with their wāta. Help me out. Kia utonu mai.

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2: 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Did you know that the Hokianga Whakapau Karakia was the third name given to our wonderful harbour? Now, on the arrival of Nukutafiti Ngaruanui, the captains of Ngātoki Matawhaurua and Māmari, yes, well, make a long story short, is that they had a battle of incantations, a bit like those super saiyans that we see. Now, the battle of incantations was over the whale, hence the name of my people, Te Hikutu. Well, getting back to the story, Hokianga Whakapau Karakia, and to the contrary, is actually Hokianga of exhausted incantations. It's got nothing to do with the missionaries and the amount of hāhi or Christian influence on our harbour. No, this goes back to the time of Nukutafiti and Māmari, the Māori super sounds of the day. Hokianga Whakapau Karakia.
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We are wrapping up our show for this morning, for this week, mihi ana ki a koutou, ko hono mai i ngā pitopito o te kāinga. 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We have the haora harikoa hoino rā, ko te hoki mai anō, hei te mane. 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I will be back next week. Same time, same frequency, or if you're on our taupanga, whare korero ko te tuku atu ki a koutou. 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Happy Porari e te whānau. Happy Friday. 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Fingers crossed. Hoino rā kia hanenea kia pai te toenga o tōrangi ngā manaakitanga ki runga ia koutou katoa. That's a wrap for us this week. Hope you're all having a lovely morning. Hope you all have a lovely rest of the week. Weekend. Be safe, be good. 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